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1: 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I'll see you this Tuesday from 5:30 to 6:30 for Ryan Bingham happy hour at Bonfire Country Bar on Wharf Street in Portland with 99.9 The Wolf.
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0: 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Thanks to The Wolf, you're not going to just one show, not even two or three. 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
1: Hey, it's Chad with the Wolf Wake Up Crew. 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We're going to dish out a pair of tickets to Ryan Bingham every 15 minutes for that hour so you can see him later on that night at the State Theater. Plus, we'll have a bunch of other prizes. 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I'll see you this Tuesday from 5:30 to 6:30 for Ryan Bingham happy hour at Bonfire Country Bar on Wharf Street in Portland with 99.9 The Wolf.
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Well, today is National Smile Day. Today, we encourage everyone to wear your best smile. 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

Kevin Nashville, I am Jody Van Ellen. So another study now concluded that eating good quality chocolate in moderation is actually very good for you. So I've been saying this for years. Chocolate is a vegetable. Here's Alexander Kay, straight for the heart, sponsored by Wheelhouse Records. Ready?

What he'll never have, Dylan Scott on Cafe Nashville. I am Jody Vallon. NASA now, of course, sharing those details about the future moon base. It could be actually later this year that first moon base one is going to be launched. I mean, I love the idea. Why not? That vacation up there. Here's John Morgan, brought to you by Broken Bow Records. It's Kid Myself on Cafe Nashville. We were young.

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1: 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Blake Shelton. Let him in anyway.
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0: Good times and tan lines on Cafe Nashville. I am Jody Vallon. Well, researchers actually say the average adult mouth measures 1.7 inches when the face is relaxed, and that some mouths can stretch to 2.3 inches. My mother-in-law may be the exception on this one. She's got a big mouth. Here's Hardy with his pickleball team. It's MacArthur on Cafe Nashville.
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Kevin Ashwine, Jody Vallon. Well, it is time for the dumb criminal segment of our show. A thief in Brazil tried to steal copper piping from an apartment building by masquerading as a maintenance worker. He successfully dismantled a large section of the main line before realizing he had not shut off the water supply. Yeah, the resulting high pressure blast knocked him off his ladder, pinned him up against a wall, and of course, held him until police got there when they caught him with his wrench in his hand. Gotta know what you're doing, dude. Here's Dustin.

Young love and sad.

Stay country or die, try it on Cafe Nashville. I am Jody Fallon. So Americans actually consuming more honey now than ever before, consuming 1.6 pounds of it per person per year. That's up over the past 10 and 20 years combined. Yeah, this year alone, 10% over last year, $1.6 billion worth of honey. Those bees are working overtime. Here's Riley Green. If you show

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Dylan Scott, new truck on Cafe Nashville. I'm Jody Vallon. So there's a 72-year-old woman down in Malaysia that apparently had an encounter with a giant python while she was in the bathroom. It came up through the floor, coiled itself around her leg as she was sitting on the toilet. I mean, that would scare the whatever out of you, right? Tried to pull it through the floor.

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Nashville. I'm Jody Vanillin, and today is National Macaroon Day. Each year on the 31st of May, we celebrate the small coconut cookie that is just full of flavor and variety. I love macaroons, seriously. Here's John Morgan. It's Kid and Myself, brought to you by Broken Bow Records on Cafe Nashville. We young.

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Dierks Bentley on Cafe Nashville. I'm Jody Van Allen. So over in Italy, a getaway driver arrested after he sped away from a jewelry store heist. He left his accomplice standing on the sidewalk. Thought the other guy had gotten in the car and closed the door, but it was a wind gust that actually closed the door. So the man wasn't in there. The back seat was empty. He was just so busy trying to get away. Of course, the accomplice just went across the street to a cafe, called a taxi, and caught pretty quickly after that. Kenny Chesney, here's Carry On Cafe Nashville.

0: Captain Ash, I'm Jody Vallance. So the Stoneham Police Department in Massachusetts now has found the owner of a large, creepy puppet. Apparently, the puppet was turned in by someone. It was one of those Bobby Strings thing, an animatronic that sold at Spirit Halloween at $300, right? I don't know why they were looking for it, but that must be a really safe place to live. If that's all the police department has to do, Stoneham, Massachusetts.
1: I've been good time drunk, enough to be bad time sober.

0: Cafe Nashville.
1: What's up? It's Josh Ross, and this is my new song, Hate How You Look.
2: You look so good, and damn, that's why I feel so wrong. Girl, I hate how you look, moving on.
1: Hate How You Look is a song that reminds me of sometimes when you go through a breakup. It's always interesting to see somebody down the road, and sometimes they look a little better than when you left them.
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Kevin Ashwell, I am Jody Van Allen. So a very strange burglary here over in Japan. A man apprehended after he broke into a restaurant and decided to cook himself a gourmet meal. Instead of leaving with cash or other valuables at the restaurant, he decided to spend 2 hours preparing himself a seafood pasta meal and drinking expensive wine. He actually fell asleep at the table because he was waiting to redo the meal because he felt like he overcooked his own pasta. Just can't make this stuff up, seriously. Here's Dan and Shay at Say So on Cafe Nashville. Overcooked.

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Gabby Nashville, I'm Jody Vallon. Well, do you think you have ADHD or those kind of symptoms? Maybe you do, maybe you don't. A new study says smartphones give us those symptoms. So maybe it's just that we're spending way too much time on our phones. George Burge with Luke Bright.

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1: It'll be a while before this one goes from a little pup to the alpha of the pack. 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

0: Brett Young, in case you didn't know, on Cafe Nashville, I am Jody Van Allen. So officers in Nebraska called to the shortstop gas station after receiving reports someone had been shot by a BB gun. Upon arrival, the officers actually located a truck that had a camper attached to it and also realized what was going on. A dog was in the back seat along with a shotgun in the window. Apparently, the shotgun had one in the chamber and the dog hit it, shot someone in the arm. Shot by a dog. Wow. Not such a good boy. Here's Graylin James, Water at a Wedding.
1: Well, I didn't want to show up, but our families go way back. So when you said your vows, that's exactly where I sat. Thank God for open bars, because watching all this ain't easy. In the middle of y'all's first dance.

Down Home on Cafe Nashville. I'm Jody Fallon, a 57-year-old man over in India now with a new Guinness World Record. This one for owning the largest collection of paper cups from all over the world. Yeah, 31 different countries, 858 of these paper cups. Hey, you got to collect something, I guess. Here's Kane Brown.

0: 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My new song, Easy to Love, is available everywhere now.
1: 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Make me

0: 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My new song, Straight for the Heart, is available everywhere now.
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0: sports and sundress season is here, which means the Wolves Howlin' Hot Summer is back. And that means only good things for you. 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

Kevin Edgewell, I'm Jody Vallon. What today is National Speak and Complete Sentences Day. National Speak and Complete Sentences Day is observed annually on May 31st as a day dedicated to using proper sentence structures while speaking. Or you could do it like the guy from The Office. Yeah, why waste time, say lot word, when few word do trick? Simple as that. Here's Bailey Zimmerman. It's Chevy Silverado on Cafe Nashville. Why?

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Chris Young, I'm coming over on Cafe Nashville. I'm Jody Vallon. A craving for baked goods now ended in a fight outside of a bakery. And two men actually fought over who was first in line. Like, that big of a deal. They had to wait 10 minutes for service. Okay. 72-year-old man threw a punch at a 54-year-old guy accused of stealing his place in line. It was just nuts. A crazy situation. But I bet those baked goods were so delicious. Here's Dustin Lynch, Easy to Love. Sponsored by Broken Bow Records.

0: That's Scotty McCreary, Fall of Summer on Cafe Nashville. I'm Jody Vallon. So, you know, Riley Green never expected to be in music as a career. He expected to be building houses, play a couple of shows on the weekends, that kind of stuff. He just started writing songs because he got tired of playing the same covers over and over. I mean, never really expected to do this, but now, of course, he's got an incredible career going. A lot of number ones. Here's Change My Mind. It's Riley Green on Cafe Nashville, sponsored by Nashville Harbor Entertainment.
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Gabby Nashville, I'm Jody Vallon. And a couple of things you may not have known yesterday, I'm going to learn you here. Giraffes, they have the same number of vertebrae in their necks as humans do. I think their bones are just a little bit bigger. How about this? A third of 18 to 34-year-olds out there say they can't make spaghetti. I mean, it's ragu, right? Instant. And of course, Samoa, they actually skipped an entire day back in 2011 from December 29th to December 31st. They wanted to be on the other side of the international dateline for their trading partners. Another

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7: From the MB Tractor Weather Center, here's Maine's total weather from Channel 8.
8: Partly sunny this morning, increasing afternoon clouds. A few scattered showers are possible, temperatures in the mid-60s. Tonight, showers likely, lows 45. Tomorrow morning, showers could see some afternoon clearing, highs in the lower 60s.

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2: Good Sunday morning and welcome to Community Connections, heard weekly on the Binney Media radio stations of Maine. I'm Leif Erickson, and on this show, we explore the people, organizations, and institutions that make our state of Maine a better place to live, work, and play. Domestic violence continues to be a plague that affects Mainers in all demographics. It's of utmost importance that those impacted by domestic violence have supportive and confidential resources in the community that they can turn to in times of need. For residents in York County, an important organization that carries out this work is Caring Unlimited. And this morning, our guest is Emily Gormley, Director of Development and Community Engagement of Caring Unlimited. Thanks so much for taking some time to speak with us this week.
3: Thank you. I'm glad to be here.
2: Now, I know you have a number of community events that are coming up that we want our listeners to know about, namely the community celebration that you have at the Nonantum in Kennebunk. That'll be on June 11th, as well as the Benefit 5K race coming up in Kennebunk on July 19th. And you can get info on both of these right now at caring-unlimited.org. Let's talk about the defining work of Caring Unlimited and your mission statement. What is it that you do? What's your core mission?
3: Sure. We provide direct support and safety planning services to anyone who's experienced domestic violence. We also do prevention education work in the community and intervention work. And so our mission really is in some ways twofold. We're trying to make sure that people who are experiencing abuse and violence have the support, the resources that they need to get and stay safer, and also to do work within the community to raise awareness, provide education, provide some intervention to help change the conditions that allow domestic violence to persist.
2: Now, how did Caring Unlimited get started?
3: We are another exciting piece of the puzzle here is that we're approaching our 50th anniversary serving York County. So in 1977 was when the organization was founded, and it was founded by really a small group of volunteers who identified a need in the community and started these real grassroots networks to connect their friends and neighbors to safety, resources, safe houses, really kind of grassroots beginnings. From there, of course, the organization has grown quite a lot. We have our emergency shelter, we have transitional housing, legal services, a whole slew of programs I can get into in a minute.
2: And that need obviously arose because I would imagine in 1977, kind of the dark ages for that sort of work, more or less, there really wasn't an infrastructure in place there other than calling the police, and that was that, right?
3: It's true. Yeah, that was certainly true in Maine. It was true in a lot of communities. And in fact, you know, in Maine, I think several of the domestic violence resource centers are approaching 50th anniversary. So it definitely was a time where there was a kind of new concentrated, I think, attention on domestic abuse and violence and acknowledgement that it didn't need to be, it shouldn't be kind of a secret private matter, and that there should be and needed to be support for people experiencing abuse.
2: All right. And I do want to pass this along. Of course, you have a website and a 24-hour helpline, important resources if you're in need in York County. So the website is caring-unlimited.org and the 24-hour helpline 1-800-239-7222.

0: what we're talking about is a scenario where there's one, usually partner or sometimes other family member, who's really intentionally using power and control, really working to assert and maintain control over the other person in the relationship. That can show up in a lot of different ways. Of course, people often think first of physical violence. That's the obvious kind of connotation when someone hears domestic violence. But we know that there's a whole kind of slew of other behaviors that are part of that dynamic. And that can include, and often does, things where the victim is really isolated. Their partner works really hard to control all of the finances. So economic abuse and control, limiting someone's freedom by preventing them from working, taking their paycheck, monitoring the bank accounts so that if anything moves, you're kind of under the microscope. Those tactics that maybe are less, maybe there's less awareness about them, or maybe they're less kind of outwardly obvious, are really important to understand because they impact the victim survivors so much. They limit someone's ability to potentially leave, to potentially save up some kind of independent money of their own. So there's a whole kind of slew within this umbrella term of tactics and behaviors that we see and hear about all the time.
1: Now, when we talk about domestic abuse, one word that I think people are starting to understand more and is used more in that conversation, especially over the last decade or so, is the word gaslighting. Kind of highlight what that is and how that relates to the situation.
0: Sure. Yeah, I think you're right. That does seem to be kind of a phrase that has kind of gained some traction just in like the common conversation. But really what that means is the person who's causing harm is kind of intentionally making the other person, for lack of other words, I think, sort of feel crazy, doubt themselves, disbelieve what they were there, something happened, but it's this kind of campaign to create doubt, to deny reality, and to make the victim doubt themselves, believe what the other person is saying, when, especially when it comes with things like no one will believe you, or, you know, you couldn't afford this on your own, where are you going to go without me, like all those kinds of manipulative messages and threats are kind of within that notion of gaslighting that really makes the survivor doubt themselves and doubt that, yeah, I could be safer, there are options for me, there are opportunities for me.
1: 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So let's get right to you're facing a dire situation. 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What are those first steps?
0: Yeah, for many people, the helpline is the first step. What's great about it is it's a 24-hour number, so someone can call anytime when they have free time, whether it's the middle of the night, kids are gone to bed, they can speak freely. It can be hard to talk with little ones like around, and they get a live advocate within just a few minutes. So it works the same way every time. Round the clock, there's a live actual advocate from Caring Unlimited that's going to answer the phone and stay on the phone with that person, hear what they've been experiencing, help them understand what resources are available at the organization. And that ranges from our emergency shelter, potentially, to some like flexible other support, whether it's we work a lot with people for Ring cameras for their property because they feel like maybe somebody keeps coming around, motion lights for driveways and things like that. So there's a whole range of unique needs for each person, but all kind of attached to what we call a safety plan. So, and when we say safety planning, we're talking about exactly this, working with the individual to connect their experience with what they want and what their needs are and how we can help fill in those gaps.
1: And if you're in a

0: situation. It might not be an emergent situation necessarily, but you're thinking in your head, is what I am going through, does this qualify as abuse? Is that the same thing? Do you still call the line and ask that question?
1: Absolutely, yeah. We, I think, fairly often speak with people who maybe a friend has suggested they called, someone who's concerned about them has suggested that they call, but they're not certain. And sometimes that uncertainty has come from these messages that they're getting, the gaslighting we spoke about right. a minute ago. But the advocates on the phone are there to answer any questions, to provide insight. We're also available to speak with those friends, family members, all the kind of concerned others in our community who might be seeing someone they love and care about experiencing something that doesn't feel quite right. They're not sure about it. We're here to talk with all of those people too and offer support and insight as well.
0: These incidents affect the whole family. So when you're in need of help, all of a sudden, you also have to take into consideration children as well. And you have structure to help in that situation. What resources do you have there?
1: All of our programs, you know, are designed to meet individuals' needs. And so if part of the individual's need is that they have little ones with them, they have kids of any age, really, shouldn't just say little ones, but that they right. have kids with them, we'd be working to support them with that in mind. In our residential programs, our emergency shelter, and our transitional housing programs, we also offer a lot of parenting support, just kind of additional resources to help support the bond between the safe parent and the children. We know that when kids witness or experience abuse, one of the best things to help them heal is a strong bond with a healthy adult, by healthy meaning the person not causing harm. And so we provide a lot, our advocates provide a lot of support and resources to support that bond as well.
0: Our guest on Community Connections this week is Emily Gormley from Caring Unlimited, online at caring-unlimited.org and the 24-hour helpline 1-800-239-7298. Another part of sort of moving forward is a lot of folks all of a sudden need legal help as well. There are resources you can guide people towards in that realm too.
1: That's right. We have our own legal department in-house. We have attorneys on staff as well as court advocates who are not attorneys but are absolutely experts at helping people understand and prepare for that process. Our legal department supports people with civil legal matters where domestic violence is a factor. So that includes protection from abuse orders. That can include divorce proceedings, parental rights and responsibilities or custody arrangements. And it's a significant need, no surprise, that system is really intimidating for lots of reasons if you don't have reason to know everything about it. So we have some experts on staff who know virtually everything about it, who are able to provide that support to individuals and families. I should say all of our resources are confidential. They're all offered free of charge. And simply by calling that helpline that you've shared, people can get connected with all of these internal resources. So in the process of just one helpline call, someone may receive information about our legal program and a referral to that program where they'll connect with one of our court advocates within a few days. Because it's such a significant need, we also have built up a partnership with the Volunteer Lawyers Project so that beyond what our legal department can take on, we're able to make referrals to the Volunteer Lawyers Project lawyers as well and are able to help even more people in York County, especially with protection from abuse orders, which often are a really important early piece of somebody connecting to more safety.
0: Let's talk a little bit about the confidentiality aspect of what you do. I mean, you could not do what you do successfully without that assurance to people that it is confidential. That's really one of the bedrock pillars, isn't it?
1: Yeah, and I think it always has been. It's just really important that people know that they can come to us and there's not going to be, you know, a call to police that they didn't want, that there's not going to be some even, you know, our communities are small communities. Even just some word getting out that they reached out to Caring Unlimited, it's really protected.
0: Yeah, I've even noticed just little things like on your website, there's an escape button. And that's an important consideration too.
1: That's right. Yeah, we want people to be able to get the information they need, but also we recognize that not every moment for someone who's living with someone causing them harm is a safe moment. And so we want to be sure that we're acknowledging and supporting that as well.
0: Our guest is Emily Gormley from Caring Unlimited on this week's Community Connections. Again, the website caring-unlimited.org and the 24-hour helpline 1-800-239-7298. You know, with any type of work, in the work that you do, prevention is key, and you really have to start when kids are young, teaching right from wrong. What educational and outreach sort of planks do you have to your mission to reach out to those younger folks?
1: A really significant piece is our in-school, school-based education program. That's part of our prevention education program, where our educators, especially in the middle schools throughout York County, are able to go in, whether sometimes it's a school assembly, sometimes it's within the context of a health class or another class curriculum. But our educators will go in and provide education, kind of workshops, activities, all of course oriented to the grade level and the age level of the kids, but to begin these conversations about what does a healthy relationship look like, what kinds of traits or qualities would I think are important in someone that I might be in a relationship with, and of course if I feel unsafe at home or if I'm worried as kids get older and maybe enter into dating relationships too, if I'm worried about a friend or I'm worried about myself, where can I turn? Who can I talk to safely? For some of the same reasons and some kind of expanded, that's another reason why it's really important that our services are confidential. We want people to feel like they can reach out to us and initiate those conversations, and feel confident and comfortable getting the information that they need.
0: In terms of the staffing aspect of what you do, I imagine there are paid workers, but also volunteers as well. What are the needs currently in either of those realms?
1: Our volunteers are so important. They really are. So our 24-hour helpline, that's every hour of every day. Volunteers help us staff that, especially some of the weekend or overnight shifts. All of those volunteers are trained by Caring Unlimited. And so it's really an incredible gift what they're doing, because not only have they volunteered in this way, but they've gone through a pretty extensive training before they begin answering helpline calls. Volunteers in that role are always needed. They're also always supported by another staff person at the same time. So they're never out there kind of going it alone. There's always connection for them available as well. So that's one of our biggest volunteer needs. And but beyond that, we also look to volunteers for support with some of our events, sometimes with projects or donations drives. Our transitional housing apartments are opportunities for families to live in for up to 2 years. And every time those turn over, when a new family moves in, the apartments are furnished. And so sometimes donations drives for just kind of basic household items are really critical too. Those are just some of the places where our community and volunteers really come in huge to support our work.
0: And we mentioned at the beginning of the broadcast, you do have some keynote events coming up, which I think really serve twofold, right? They help raise money for your cause, but it's also great community visibility for you, just to let people know that you're out there in the community, you're being seen. So first coming up, you have a pretty big event coming up at the Nonantum in Kennebunk. Tell us about that.
1: Yeah, that's our annual community celebration. That event, as you said, it's an opportunity to raise awareness. It's also an opportunity to recognize those volunteers that we just mentioned, recognize some of our other partners in the community and the way that all of those contributions support our work and our impact. Caring Unlimited supports around 2,000 unduplicated individuals each year with our direct support services. And so it's because of community support that we're able to have the impact that we have. So our community celebration is an opportunity to come together to kind of share and celebrate the impact that we've had over the past year, and also to kind of look forward together. There'll be a silent auction, there's past hors d'oeuvres, there's cash bar, and we have a couple community awards that we'll give out as well.
0: All right, and you can find out more at caring-unlimited.org. You also have a 5K race coming up in July in Kennebunk. Tell us about that.
1: Yeah, our community 5K run, walk. There's a kids' fun run as well. It's a great event. The course couldn't be more beautiful. It starts and finishes at Mother's Beach in Kennebunk, for those that are familiar, but a big part of the course is right along Beach Avenue, so really scenic and lovely, and it's a great opportunity for community members to, again, come together and support the organization and support our mission. We have a lot of groups that form teams and come out together in honor of someone, a loved one, or, you know, in support of someone, as well as just individual sort of competitive runners who are looking for a 5K, but also connect with our mission as well.
0: And it's later in the year, but I also noticed on your website, caring-unlimited.org, a program you have, I believe, coming up in the fall called the Survivor Story Project. What is that?
1: Yeah, so that's annually in October, and October is Domestic Violence Awareness Month. So during that month, we always have kind of a slate of community-oriented awareness, education kind of events. But our Survivor Stories Project is really one of the pillar events during that month. And through the whole year, and so this is an opportunity that's available now if this kind of strikes anyone's interest, through that year, we collect stories submitted by individuals who have experienced abuse. There's a form on our website and a template, some writing guides, because we know that writing and sharing those stories is a really powerful tool for healing as well, but it's also a really powerful tool for awareness raising and helping people who don't have maybe a personal experience or a close friend or family member who've experienced abuse that they know of, to kind of understand some of the dynamics and understand some of the challenges, as well as the real inherent strength of survivors. And so throughout the year, we collect these stories and then kind of organize them into a sort of monologue style reading that's held every year in October. And it's really impactful and it's really inspiring and hopeful as well.
0: All right. We've learned a lot on this week's Community Connection. I want to thank you again for joining us, Emily Gormley from Caring Unlimited, online at caring-unlimited.org and the 24-hour helpline if you're experiencing a domestic abuse situation in York County. 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
1: That's right. Thank you.
0: All right. Thanks again for joining us, Emily. And thank you for taking some time with us on Community Connections. I'm Leif Erickson. We'll be back again next Sunday. Enjoy the rest of your weekend.
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1: Partly sunny this morning, increasing afternoon clouds, a few scattered showers are possible, temperatures in the mid-60s. Tonight, showers likely, lows 45. Tomorrow, morning showers, could see some afternoon clearing, highs in the lower 60s.

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0: Hear the howl of new country legends from Auburn to Arundel. Country. These songs aren't old relics that collect dust. They're diamonds. They're legendary songs of life. It's Country Legend Sunday with Hayes on The Wolf.

And that's how we roll into another Country Legend Sunday, ladies and gentlemen. Kenny Chesney from 06 and Living in Fast Forward. Good Sunday morning to you. Wolf Country, I'm Hayes, and I'm going to play some legendary country songs that are 20 years or older. Let's head out to 1995 with Miss Faith Hill, It Matters to Me.

Hayes does the work and pans for the golden country songs. All you have to do is listen and enjoy. It's Country Legend Sunday on The Wolf.

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0: You'll be playing Wolf Up, this time for tickets to see Darius Rucker. And more.

0: Waiting on a Woman. There's Brad Paisley on your Country Legends Sunday. And again, happy Sunday to you, Wolf Country. I'm Hayes. And every Sunday I get to come in here and play songs, legendary songs. That's why it's Country Legends Sunday, by the way, that are at least 20 years or older. So basically anything from 2006, maybe even 7 or 8, we might sneak one of those in, like that Brad Paisley song we just did, Waiting on a Woman. The songs are about 20 years or older. We'll play them for you. And we got plenty more to get to this hour. Just getting into hour number one of your Country Legends Sunday. So stick around for some Martina McBride and some John Michael Montgomery and much, much more.
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Miss Sarah Evans from 05 and a real fine place to start on your Country Legend Sunday. Right now, it's John Michael Montgomery taking us back to 1993 with I Swear.

Here's a favorite of mine from Randy Travis, 1989's Deeper Than the Holler on your Country Legend Sunday. All right, it's Garth time. American Honky Tonk Bar Association from 1993.

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They're diamonds. They're legendary songs of life. It's Country Legend Sunday with Hayes on The Wolf.

0: Mr. Tim McGraw from 1999 on your Country Legend Sunday with a song called Something Like That. And there's plenty more where those legendary songs came from. Every Sunday from 7 a.m. to 10 a.m., I get to spin these great pieces of music for you. And I hope you enjoy them, Wolf Country, because there's plenty more to go. We still got a little bit of time left in our first hour before we head into hour number two. And we'll kick it off next with some Gary Allen. And let's get some Diamond Rio into the mix.
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9: Partly sunny this morning, increasing afternoon clouds. A few scattered showers are possible, temperatures in the mid-60s. Tonight, showers likely, lows 45. Tomorrow morning, showers could see some afternoon clearing, highs in the lower 60s. 99.

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All you have to do is listen and enjoy. 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

There's Diamond Rio from 1991 with Meat in the Middle. We're going to jump up 10 years from 91 to 81 with the Oak Ridge Boys, Country Legend Sunday. Hell.

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Mr. Toby Keith kicking off our 9 o'clock hour on your Country Legend Sunday. From 04, that's Whiskey Girl from the Shockin' Y'all album. Miss Leanne Rimes is up right now, taking us out to 1996 with her one-way ticket, Because I Can.

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They're diamonds. They're legendary songs of life. It's Country Legend Sunday with Hayes on The Wolf.

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0: There's a smile from Uncle Cracker. I'm Hayes, getting you through hour number two of your Country Legend Sunday, where we got some legendary songs on the way in the form of Daryl Singletary. Stick around for him this hour. Also, some Willie. You gotta have some Willie Nelson. And I think we're gonna get some Colin Ray into the mix, too. It's all coming up and more on your Country Legend Sunday, hour number two.
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12: 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They're located at 769 Congress Street in Portland. 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

Hayes does the work and pans for the golden country songs. 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

There's Jessica Andrews, Who I Am from 01 on your Country Legend Sunday right now. It's 1993, not literally, figuratively, with Colin Ray, and That's My Story. Country Legend Sunday.

man knows the best thing that he can do is just look her in the eye and beg for mercy and face the bitter truth.

I'll tell you, Whiskey River will take a whole lot more than that. Willie Nelson from 1979 on your Country Legend Sunday. Right now, it's Doug Stone. Why Didn't I Think of That from 93.

0: Love me some Tanya. Tanya Tucker, 1993's It's a Little Too Late on your Country Legend Sunday. And it's not too late to get in on some more legendary songs. Coming up, we'll have some Mark Chestnut and some Randy Travis before we head into hour number three, the third and final hour of your Country Legend Sunday. So let's 1 hour at a time here, Hayes. We'll finish this one up in a few minutes.
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2: 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I'll see you this Tuesday from 5:30 to 6:30 for Ryan Bingham Happy Hour at Bonfire Country Bar on Wharf Street in Portland with 99.9 The Wolf.
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5: From the MB Tractor Weather Center, here's Maine's total weather from Channel 8.
6: Partly sunny this morning, increasing afternoon clouds. A few scattered showers are possible. Temperatures in the mid-60s. Tonight, showers likely, lows 45. Tomorrow, morning showers, could see some afternoon clearing, highs in the lower 60s. 99.

0: These songs aren't old relics that collect dust. They're diamonds. They're legendary songs of life. It's Country Legend Sunday with Hayes on The Wolf.
1: I could stay awake just to hear you breathing.

Yeah. That time Mark Chestnut did an Aerosmith song, 1998's I Don't Want to Miss a Thing on Country Legends Sunday. Right now, it's 1987, and Randy Travis is all about Forever and Ever.

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Terry Clark kicking off your third and final hour of your Country Legends Sunday. 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

0: Has that man got a voice or what? There's Josh Turner, your man from 2005 on your Country Legends Sunday, where you get all the legendary songs every Sunday from 7 a.m. to 10 a.m. If the songs are at least 20 years or older, I'm going to put them in the mix for you. And we got plenty more to get to. Some George Strait on the way this hour. Also, we'll hear from the Bellamy Brothers, Confederate Railroad, and much, much more. So stick around.
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They're diamonds. They're legendary songs of life. It's Country Legend Sunday with Hayes on The Wolf.

Phil Vassar, Just Another Day in Paradise from 2000. Right now, Travis Tritt wants you to take this quarter. Call someone who cares from 91.

There's one definitely pulled from my mom's record stash. That's Bellamy Brothers from 1976. And Let Your Love Flow. Confederate Railroad, they're up next, and they got a specific song about a specific lady.

Hayes does the work and pans for the golden country songs. All you have to do is listen and enjoy. 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

0: Miss Faith Hill, Wild One from 1993 on your Country Legend Sunday. Getting ready to wind down another edition of the Sunday Legendary Country Song Show. Country Legend Sunday, there you go. Hey, it's probably been a lot easier if I just said it that way. Where every Sunday, I wanted to say weekday. Boy, this short work week's got me all messed up. But every Sunday from 7 a.m. to 10 a.m., I get to come in and play legendary songs that are at least 20 years or older, and I'm not quite out the door yet. I'll throw a couple more in before I leave. Mark Will's on the way, and let me see if I can get some CDB in for you.
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2: From the MB Tractor Weather Center, here's Maine's total weather from Channel 8.
3: Partly sunny this morning, increasing afternoon clouds. A few scattered showers are possible. Temperatures in the mid-60s. Tonight, showers likely, lows 45. Tomorrow, morning showers, could see some afternoon clearing, highs in the lower 60s.

0: There's John Michael Montgomery from 1994. And that's going to do it for me. I'm going to head on out the door and let you head on down to Georgia. It's Charlie Daniels, 1979. The Devil Went Down to Georgia on your Country Legend Sunday. I'm Hayes, and I'll talk to you next week.
1: Georgia, he was looking for a soul to steal. He was in a bind because he was way behind and he was willing to make a deal. 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I guess you didn't know it, but I'm a fiddle player too. 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Now you play pretty good fiddle, boy, but give the devil his due. 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The boy said, "My name's Johnny, and it might be a sin, but I'll take your bet, and you're gonna regret, 'cause I'm the best as ever."

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0: This is Scotty McCreery and Hootie and the Blowfish on 99.9 The Wolf. What's going on? It's JD checking in. Hope you're having a great weekend. Here's Chris Jansen. It's me and a beer on The Wolf.
1: Prettiest girl I'd ever seen. Look at her, man, look at me. I thought I can't just walk up and ask her to dance.

0: One of your favorites right there is Kixanani, Brooks and Dunn on 99.9 The Wolf, getting you qualified for The Wolf's Summer Six Pack. That's you seeing six awesome shows in New England this summer. We'll have the next Summer Six Pack keyword to text back to us tomorrow morning at 7 to get qualified. Here's Riley Green, It's Changed My Mind on The Wolf.
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0: That's Ella Langley on 99.9 The Wolf. It's Be Her. What's going on? I'm JD with The Wolf on the weekend. And shout out to Brooke in Waterboro. Won the Country Nights and VIP Lights tour to see Dustin Lynch. Now we're going to send you to see Hardy. That's right, with Muscadine Bloodline at the Xfinity Center Friday, June 26th. We've got two tickets and, of course, that overnight hotel stay courtesy of Big Loud. And your first few chances to tap The Wolf app and get in the running to win tomorrow morning with The Wolf Wake Up Crew. We've got more new country and the legends coming up next on The Wolf. Hang on.
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Megan Maroney on 99.9 The Wolf with the $100,000 cash grab. We'll have six more keywords tomorrow. That first one to enter at 7 with the Wolf Wake Up Crew. Remember, enter as many keywords as you can. This is Kelsey Hart. It's Fireworks on The Wolf.

up? This is Zach John King. It's Get to Drinking on 99.9 The Wolf. I'm JD with The Wolf on the weekend. So a new study is saying that men who can do 40 push-ups are 96% less likely to have heart problems. I don't know how many push-ups I can do, but it ain't 40. It's Lainey Wilson. It's Somewhere Over Laredo on The Wolf. Call me.

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0: That's New Country from Casey Musgraves on 99.9 The Wolf. It's Loneliest Girl. What's going on? I'm JD with The Wolf on the weekend, and the Great State of Maine Air Show is back, happening July 11th and 12th at the Brunswick Executive Airport. And if you want to go, you know we're going to hook you up all next week with the Wolf Wake Up Crew starting tomorrow if you can answer their wicked hard question. It's all being presented by The Social Goose in Brunswick, your late night spot for live music and dancing every Friday and Saturday. We've got more New Country and the Legends coming up next on The Wolf. Hang on.
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4: From the MB Tractor Weather Center, here's Maine's total weather from Channel 8.
5: Increasing clouds, some scattered showers possible, temperatures near 65. Tonight, showers likely, lows in the mid-40s. Tomorrow morning showers, some afternoon clearing, highs in the lower 60s.

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0: toward the Xfinity Center in your first few chances to tap the Wolf app and get in the running to win tomorrow morning with the Wolf Wake Up Crew. 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
1: Lord knows I got a time, and there's a few in here tonight. Well, I've learned my lesson too many times. Blows like you put me through hell and I.

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So the next keyword with the $100,000 cash grab, that's coming up tomorrow morning at 7. Remember, the more keywords you enter and the more you listen, the closer you get to the cash. I'm JD with The Wolf on the Weekend and New Country Now from Ella Langley and Morgan Wallen. 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

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Always setting you up with the best new country first, like this one. It's Flatland Cavalry. There's Never Coming Back on The Wolf.

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0: Russell Dickerson on 99.9 The Wolf. That's worth your wild. What's going on? I'm JD with The Wolf on the weekend and getting you qualified for The Wolf's Summer Six Pack. That's right. You seeing six awesome shows this summer in New England, including Jelly Roll, also Hardy, Jason Aldean, Ella Langley, Zach Brown Band, and Chris Stapleton. We'll have six keywords for you each day to text back to us to get in the running to win. That next one's coming up tomorrow morning at 7 with The Wolf Wake Up Crew. We've got more New Country and The Legends coming up next on The Wolf. Hang on.
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12: Increasing clouds, some scattered showers possible. Temperatures near 65. Tonight, showers likely, lows in the mid-40s. Tomorrow morning showers, some afternoon clearing, highs in the lower 60s.

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is Megan Maroney on 99.9 The Wolf. I'm JD with The Wolf on the weekend. So the all-new electric Ferrari is out. I'll tell you what, I'd love to own one. I just don't have $640,000. But if I did, here's Shane Prophet. It's Long Live Country on The Wolf.

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We'll have 6 more keywords for you tomorrow. That first one to enter at 7 with the Wolf Rank Up crew, and you win in 100 grand, that would be good news. Here's Shaboozy

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There's Ella Langley on 99.9 The Wolf, and that song came on yesterday in the car. My wife told me to, quote, shut up. It's JD with The Wolf on the weekend. So the Great State of Maine Air Show, it's back July 11th and 12th at the Brunswick Executive Airport. We'll have tickets for you tomorrow morning with The Wolf Wake Up Crew. Here's Bailey Zimmerman on The Wolf. Why?

0: That's New Country from Kenny Chesney. His latest on 99.9 The Wolf, that's Carry On. What's going on? I'm JD with The Wolf on the weekend, getting set for the next free Nashville newcomer show. That's right. The big night is going to be Wednesday, July 1st at Eric's Church in Windham. 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
1: From the MB Tractor Weather Center, here's Maine's total weather from Channel 8.
2: Increasing clouds, some scattered showers possible, temperatures near 65. Tonight, showers likely, lows in the mid-40s. Tomorrow morning, showers, some afternoon clearing, highs in the lower 60s.
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0: 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Good Sunday afternoon to you. I'm Rick Johnson. This is Chris Jansen. 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

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Hardy is part of the Wolf's Summer Six-Pack Concert Ticket Giveaway. I've got the details on that coming up a little later this hour. Here's MacArthur. It's Country 99.9 The Wolf.

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day, Potts Farm was a place to go. Load a truck up, hit the dirt road. 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Jack and Jim were a few good men. 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Y'all ain't listening. The more dirt.

0: Country 99.9 The Wolf. It's Ella Langley and Morgan Wallen. I'm Rick Johnson. Now, Ella Langley is going to be live in concert at the Bank of New Hampshire Pavilion on July 30th. That is part of the Wolf's Summer Six-Pack Concert Ticket Giveaway. Yeah, tickets to six big New England shows this summer. Not just Ella Langley, but also Jelly Roll, Hardy, Jason Aldean, Zach Brown Band down at Fenway Park, and Chris Stapleton at Fenway as well. 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
2: 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Plus, we'll have a bunch of other prizes. 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

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Like the box always says, light the fuse and get away. Because we're shooting off fireworks with Kelsey Hart. 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

0: Country 99.9 The Wolf. There's Casey Musgraves. I'm Rick Johnson. I do love me some Casey Musgraves, and I love me some vinyl records as well. And if you want to get a vinyl copy of Casey's latest album, Middle of Nowhere, it looks like you got four choices on her website. There's a version that's pressed on what she calls sand-colored vinyl. Then there's another one that's on whiskey-colored vinyl. Then there's another one that's on clear vinyl. Yeah, it's a record that you can see right through. And then there's one that's exclusive to her website. You can only get it by ordering at CaseyMusgraves.com. That's a picture disc. Now, what that means is, instead of coming in a regular cardboard sleeve with the artwork on the outside, it comes in a clear plastic sleeve, and the artwork is pressed directly on the vinyl of the record. It looks pretty cool. Each one of those will cost you $33 each, and again, you can grab them at CaseyMusgraves.com. Luke Combs and Luke Bryan, a pair of Lukes coming up after these. 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
4: From the MB Tractor Weather Center, here's Maine's total weather from Channel 8.
5: Cloudy skies with showers likely, overnight temperatures in the mid-40s. Tomorrow, showers in the morning, partly cloudy in the afternoon, lower 60s. Sunny skies on Tuesday, could still see a pop-up shower, highs in the lower 60s.

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Country, 99.9 The Wolf. And I know some of you are out for a little Sunday drive right now. It doesn't matter where you're headed or what you're driving. Jordan Davis says, turn this truck around. It's Country, 99.9 The Wolf.

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Hardy is part of the Wolf's Summer Six Pack Concert Ticket Giveaway. I've got all the details coming up later this hour. Here's MacArthur. It's Country 99.9 The Wolf.

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Country 99.9 The Wolf. I'm Rick Johnson. Thanks for spending a little bit of your Sunday with me. Happy to be here just holding it down with Chase Matthew. It's Country 99.9 The Wolf.

0: Country 99.9 The Wolf, Ella Langley and Morgan Wallen. I'm Rick Johnson. Ella Langley going to be live in concert at the Bank of New Hampshire Pavilion on July 30th. And that is part of the Wolf's Summer Six-Pack Concert Ticket Giveaway. Yeah, you can win two tickets to six different shows this summer. Not just Ella Langley, but also Jelly Roll at the Main Savings Amphitheater. Hardy, Bank of New Hampshire Pavilion. Jason Aldean at the Main Savings Amphitheater. Zach Brown Band at Fenway. And Chris Stapleton at Fenway as well. 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And get the full details online at 99.9thewolf.com or on that free Wolf app. Stephen Wilson Jr. is coming up after these. 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
1: From the MB Tractor Weather Center, here's Maine's total weather from Channel 8.
16: Cloudy skies with showers likely, overnight temperatures in the mid-40s. Tomorrow, showers in the morning, partly cloudy in the afternoon, lower 60s. Sunny skies on Tuesday, could still see a pop-up shower, highs in the lower 60s.

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0: 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There's Ella Langley. This is Jason Aldean. 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

0: Country 99.9 The Wolf. There's Luke Bryan. I'm Rick Johnson, and a sure sign of summer in Maine is the Great State of Maine Air Show. That's right. It's back July 11th and 12th at the Brunswick Executive Airport. You can win tickets all this week with the Wolf Wake Up Crew and their Wicked Had Question, presented by the Social Goose in Brunswick, your late night spot for live music and dancing every Friday and Saturday. Almost time for me to hit the road, but I got a few more in me before I get out of here. Lainey Wilson, Dylan Scott, and more coming up after these. It's Country 99.9, The Wolf.
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5: From the MB Tractor Weather Center, here's Maine's total weather from Channel 8.
6: Cloudy skies with showers likely, overnight temperatures in the mid-40s tomorrow. Showers in the morning, partly cloudy in the afternoon, lower 60s. Sunny skies on Tuesday, could still see a pop-up shower, highs in the lower 60s.
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0: of seeing so many big concerts get announced for New England, but you can only afford one or two shows? Thanks to The Wolf, you're not going to just one show, not even two or three. 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Tickets to six big shows across three New England states this summer.
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23: From the MB Tractor Weather Center, here's Maine's total weather from Channel 8.
16: Cloudy skies with showers likely, overnight temperatures in the mid-40s. Tomorrow, showers in the morning, partly cloudy in the afternoon, lower 60s. Sunny skies on Tuesday, could still see a pop-up shower, highs in the lower 60s.
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1: 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We're going to dish out a pair of tickets to Ryan Bingham every 15 minutes for that hour so you can see him later on that night at the State Theater. 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You can spin the wheel, get some swag, and more. I'll see you this Tuesday from 5:30 to 6:30 for Ryan Bingham happy hour at Bonfire Country Bar on Wharf Street in Portland with 99.9 The Wolf.
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